I don't know about you, but I know some sisters who are really impatient. My sisters, we've got to be more patient. Sometimes you will find that it's not always a good idea to speak or react too quickly. In the book of Hebrews, we are told, but you have need of patience. God is pleased when we try to show more patience. Please don't run your pressure up by trying to rush things, rush people, or even rush yourself. Be patient. When your child brings homework home and you have to keep saying the same thing over and over, ask God for more strength and be patient. When you pray about something and it seems like God is taking too long for you, if it's for you, you will get it in God's own time. Be patient. When it's your turn at the beauty salon and your stylist calls somebody else to the chair ahead of you, don't lay anybody out. Say something nice and be patient. My sisters, we've got to be more patient because a sister's got to do what a sister's got to do. Remember, whatever is going on in your life, God's got everything in control. You stand on the word of God that says, I'm more than a conqueror through Christ Jesus who loves me. It's time for a shout out. Want to give a shout out to all of the sisters who have more on your plate than you can handle, but you are doing the best that you can. Now, if you've got a sacrifice of praise way down deep in your heart, I need you to come on and let it out. Come on, ladies, let the Lord hear you holler.

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1: On our journey to positive mental health, freeing yourself can start with one simple word, no. 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
0: That's a mommy moment. 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
2: 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This song is called Excuse Me. 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
1: I'm at my best when I'm at my worst.

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1: Set an impossible goal. You might surprise yourself. For Focus on Women, this is April. Goal setting. You know that thing we do at the beginning of the year, but all too often before January is over, we've given up. Well, I have a proposal for you. Think big. I mean really, really big. Yes, you may think I'm nuts, but whatever that giant goal is, I want you to say it out loud. But instead of saying, I will lose that 50 pounds or I will buy a house, this time say, I am. I am losing 50 pounds or I am buying a house. Then when you get home, write down that goal and that one step you're going to take today, not tomorrow, to live that goal. Now with that first step written, I then want you to live that step all week. So if you want to buy a house, the first thing you need to do is to write down that you need to speak to a realtor or go online and find out how to buy a house. Then next week, write down the next step. Perhaps it's getting your credit report or creating a budget. You get the picture? The same goes for that 50 pounds. Write down what you will do today. Maybe it's take a 5-minute walk or dance in your living room for 10 minutes or saying no to that slice of bread. The point is that when we speak and do in the now and not the tomorrow, our steps are intentional and not in the future. For Focus on Women, this is April Anderson. Live in the now.
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0: Hey, this is Dr. Mark Whitlock with Get Right with God. You know, to get right with God, it happens when you act right. The Bible says in Proverbs chapter 21, verse 3, to do justice and judgment is more acceptable to the Lord than sacrifice. 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And finally, acting right is having the courage to share your testimony and the hope of Christ with others in a gentle and kind manner. This is Dr. Mark Whitlock with Get Right with God. 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
5: I thought I never would have made it. I don't think they gon' believe me. I know the devil really hated the day I let the spirit lead me. 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Satan found a way to feed me. I made changes for the best and for the people really.

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1: This is Ed Gray. 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

Hey, this is Dr. Mark Whitlock with Get Right with God. Today, let's talk about getting right by being faithful in marriage. The Bible says in Hebrews chapter 13, verse 4, marriage is honorable in all, and the bed undefiled. By whoremongers and adulterers, God will judge. 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Being faithful in marriage is making time for your spouse daily, discussing your life, feelings, decisions, and regular date nights together to remain romantic and connected. Being faithful in marriage is being open and honest and giving and

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Thank you. Thank you. Thank you. Hallelujah, Jesus. God is so good. Are you having fun? 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

Hi, family. It's Mike Chandler. I have a scripture I want to share with you today, and it comes from Matthew 10 and 8. It says, freely you have received, freely give. Freely you have received, freely give. Every command that God gives us in His Word is for our good. That's because He's a good God.

The blessings of God operating in your life is by sowing a seed of your time, your abilities, or resources. Proverbs says that those who scatter seed generously reap even more. And that's because when you give, God promises that it will come back to you in abundance, pressed down, shaken together, and running over. But you have to freely receive in order to have something to give. It's just a basic principle. Remember, giving is tied to receiving. Now, I've found that the more I freely receive from God, the more I have a desire to freely give to others. Today, I encourage you to keep your heart and your mind open to what God has for you. Look for ways to sow your seeds. Look for ways to give freely. And freely give and set those blessings into motion in your life today. Freely give, freely receive. And that's your word for today. Matthew 10:8. I am Mike Chandler. Now go out and take on the day and give.

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1: 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I'm Ed Gray, author of the book 40 Days to a Life of Gold. 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

0: It's time for a Power Minute.
1: This is that gripe. Do you have problems? Even the most together people have storms to face. In fact, the people who are winning the most in life often have the biggest challenges in front of them. The people who win the most are often the biggest risk takers. Problems are the weights the universe uses to help you exercise your soul. Think about it. If you went to the gym and worked out and used light weights, what would happen? Not much. Your muscles would not grow and expand because they weren't given enough resistance. Likewise, if you go through life without any problems, you'll never have the opportunity to work out your soul. The next time you're faced with a problem, tell yourself, this is just a spiritual workout. Work through it, and it will make you a bigger person. I'm Ed Gray, author of the book, 40 Days to a Life of Gold. Elevate your thoughts and rise.

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1: It's the day that every parent dreads. The day that their daughter wants to date. Often that leads to us turning into the bodyguards, blocking every young man that even looks the direction of our daughter. Some of us create strict rules for dating or raise the bar so high that even a suitable young man doesn't even meet the standards. But let's be honest, this sort of interaction actually won't teach our daughters how to avoid temptation or have self-control while dating. Instead of being a bodyguard, let's try being the coach. A bodyguard is overprotective, always blocking any perceived harm. However, a coach trains and instructs her daughter so she's capable of making good decisions when the situation demands it. I'm Ebony Funderburk, your Glamazon Mom. Make it a great day and stay fabulous, honey.
0: That's a mommy moment. Be a Glamazon Mom. You're on Facebook? Like our fan page at Glamazon Moms. 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
4: Because these are blessings from God, these rights should not be taken, surrendered, or compromised. 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Those who remain silent in witness of discrimination surrender to it. Your silence can be worse than violence. I'm Ed Gray, author of the book 40 Days to a Life of Gold. Elevate your thoughts

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2: Do you live through social media? 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I see it all the time. 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Really, ladies, are we that engaged in what's going on in someone else's life that we can't take a minute to engage with what's going on around us? 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Learn to take pleasure and enjoy the day-to-day for the sake of it, and not for the social media post. Life is short, and let's enjoy our connectivity. 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

I'm Dr. Tim Tootin, and I'm planting seeds of encouragement. It's a tie. In the world of sports, when a game ends with the identical score, it's called a tie. A tie means a draw. Neither side has won or lost. Along our spiritual journey, there'll be times when we'll walk away with a tie. Here's how the Apostle Paul describes it in the book of Philippians 1 and 21. Here's how it reads. For to me, to live is Christ, and to die is gain. Today, make a commitment to live for Christ and for Him alone. Let's pray. Dear God, help us to remember that you have the power to break the ties in our lives, to break apart some of those things that try and hinder our devotion to you. 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Share this website with friends and family members. I'm Dr. Tim Tootin, pastor and founder of Harvest Christian Ministries, and I'm planting seeds of encouragement.

0: This is Dr. Mark Whitlock, Jr. with a minute of how to get right with God. To receive a written Get Right with God message, please email me at markewhitlockjr@gmail.com. Today, let's talk about getting right with God through good character and honesty. Having a good character and honesty is more valuable than silver or gold. Having good character and honesty pleases God because it reflects God's righteousness, aligns with God's truth, and builds trust in God. Good character and honesty is when you mirror the image of God. God delights in people who are trustworthy and honest. Good character and honesty is an act of worship, trust, proving faith in Him rather than relying on deception to solve problems. Good character and honesty is a godly character that sets individuals apart as examples of faith, letting their light shine to glorify God. Let's get right with God with good character and honesty. I'm Dr. Mark Whitlock, Jr.
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2: 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But you got to remember that the same God that brought you out the last time, he can do it again. God, would you give us an encore?

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1: I can count on you, you're God.
0: I need your help today. Father, right now, I need you to. That's what I'm asking. For you to come back to the stage of my life and do what you did last time. I know you can, because this is not the first time.
1: The first time that I've been afraid.
0: Sitting here alone. Can't believe I

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1: You're the God of the encore.
0: 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Yeah, I know you can do it again.
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The scripture tells us, "Beloved, I would above all things that you would prosper and be in good health." That's simply a confirmation, my sisters, that you have got to take care of yourself. Sometimes we're so busy coming, going, giving, and sacrificing for others, we don't even stop to think of ourselves. Enough already. Let's talk about some of us stopping to take the time to take care of yourselves. The nails and toes are done, the hair looks great, and the clothes are nice. But, somebody say but. But what about the person on the inside that we keep looking so good on the outside? I realize that I don't know you like that, but I care enough to ask, have you had your medical checkup this year? No? Well, have you scheduled one yet? Please don't let yourselves suffer through headaches, stomach aches, and chest pains. Somebody needs to get those corns fixed on your toes from those half-size, too small shoes that you just had to have. I promise you that you are worth every minute of the time that you take to talk to your doctor about your blood pressure, cholesterol, and sugar levels. Please don't forget your mammogram. Be aware of your family medical history. I know some of you don't want to say goodbye to those pork chops, chitlins, and fried food, but you must follow your doctor's instructions. Look out for Y-O-U so you can look better, feel better, and enjoy life. Even if you already have a medical concern, keep your eye on your situation and believe God for your victory. My sister, you've got to take care of yourself because a sister's got to do what a sister's got to do. Remember, whatever is going on in your life, God's got everything in control. You stand on the word of God that says, I can do all things through Christ who strengthens me. It's time for a shout out. I want to give a shout out to all of the sisters who are caregivers. Nobody knows the sacrifice that you make when you serve as a caregiver. Been there, done that. May the Lord bless you for your faithfulness for those whom you are serving. And now, I need somebody who is so glad that God has brought you from such a mighty long way to come on and lift your voice and give him some praise. Come on, ladies, let the Lord hear you holler.

0: to it at night, in the morning, at work, everywhere I go.
1: Thank you, God, for giving us our identity in you. We can know who we are because we know whose we are. And we don't have to work for your approval. You've called us by name.

Jason. 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I need somebody to prophesy with your body language and say, what you say? God is leaning in my direction. Don't prophesy. I said he's leaning.

to take measures immediately to get the poison out of you. 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In so doing, you will only drive their poison through your system. I often reflect on John 20, verse 23, which says, "What you forgive is forgiven. What you don't forgive is retained. Let it go." I'm Ed Gray, author of the book, 40 Days to a Life of Gold. Elevate your thoughts and rise.

0: Dr. Mark Whitlock with Get Right with God. Today, let's talk about getting right by exercising. Yes. Exercising is viewing the human body as a temple of the Holy Spirit and turns exercise into an act of obedience and worship. That means getting up and moving, doing your sit-ups and doing your push-ups, doing your run, walk around the block. Exercise is pushing through physical limitations to build mental and spiritual stamina, aiding in personal discipline and faith. Exercising improves mental energy, clarity, and focus, making it easier to meditate on scripture and hear God's voice. Finally, Jesus walked every place he went. That means Jesus exercised every day. Exercising helps manage stress and anxiety, allowing for a more peaceful, trusting connection with God. I'm Dr. Mark Whitlock, Jr. with Get Right with God. 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
1: Book of Isaiah, chapter 40, verse 9. You who bring good tidings to Zion, go up on a mountain high. You will bring good tidings to Jerusalem. Lift up your voice with a shout. Lift it up. Do not be afraid. Say to the towns of Judah, here is your God. See, the sovereign Lord comes with power, and he rules with a mighty arm. See, his reward is with him, and his recompense accompanies him. Many people predicted the end of the church due to the pandemic, and some even had the unmitigated gall to say God is dead. The truth is, God will let us go through chaos and challenges until we completely surrender to God. Can I say this just for a moment? The pandemic ain't...
0: You've just heard Reverend Dr. Mark E. Whitlock Jr., pastor of Reed Temple African Methodist Episcopal Church. 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

necessary there. Now listen, I know sometimes troubles come. Everybody goes through the storm and the rain. But listen, weeping may endure for a night. But how many of y'all know that joy cometh in the morning? A

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2: In order to work on a problem, a person must first admit that there is a problem. However, admitting problems and mistakes takes strong ego strength, which is sometimes lacking in some children and even adults. Courage to admit wrong is a personal responsibility. Admitting to a problem, thought, feeling, or behavior is difficult for almost everyone. It can be very challenging and be especially difficult for children and adolescents who do not have the life experience to see the benefits of admitting problems and mistakes. They may realize that something is not working well for them, but they do not connect this to themselves. If the problem is mentioned, they change the subject or blame other people, places, or things beside themselves. There are several explanations for why children have difficulties, especially admitting problems and mistakes. They may feel afraid, feeling weak, or others' criticism or attacks. They may have limited capacity for introspection or self-reflection. Inspiring, uplifting, and encouraging, I am Dr. CL.
0: Keep living to achieve with heart coach Dr. CL.
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4: 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Say it again. Tell him there is no failure. 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There is no failure in God. Listen. I wish you could see yourself in the future.

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3: Are often the biggest risk takers. 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If you went to the gym and worked out and used light weights, what would happen? Not much. Your muscles would not grow and expand because they weren't given enough resistance. Likewise, if you go through life without any problems, you'll never have the opportunity to work out your soul. The next time you're faced with a problem, tell yourself, this is just a spiritual workout. Work through it, and it will make you a bigger person. I'm Ed Gray, author of the book, 40 Days to a Life of Gold. 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

0: This is Dr. Mark Whitlock with Get Right with God. Let's talk today about getting right by raising up your child. The Bible says in Proverbs chapter 22, verse 6, train up a child in the way he should go, and when he gets old, he will not depart from it. Frederick Douglass said, it's better you raise the child than the police having to discipline your child. Raising up a child is setting the primary example of God's love, demonstrating forgiveness and generosity, trust and obedience within daily life. Raising up a child is focusing on shaping a child's heart and mind for God rather than merely managing their behavior. Raising up a child is actively teaching biblical principles, encouraging children to ask questions, to build a sturdy spiritual foundation. Finally, raising up a child means incorporating regular family meetings, family dinners, family outings, family Bible study and prayer, teaching a child to rely on God. This is Dr. Mark Whitlock with Get Right with God. 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

with the Lord. We just want to share with you some sisters' shout-outs, praise thoughts, and encouragement as we go forth letting our light shine for the glory of God. Here we go. Oh, magnify the Lord with me. Let us exalt his name together. My sisters, we're going to take our focus today from Sister Hattie at the prayer meeting. Sister Hattie said, tell it like it is. A sister's got to tell it like it is. Every Wednesday night at the prayer meeting, Sister Hattie would begin her testimony by saying, giving honor to God, my pastor, the saints, and friends. She would then go on and talk about the goodness of the Lord. She was not ashamed to tell how good God has been to her. Sister Hattie was not ashamed, and we should not be ashamed either. If God has opened doors for you, then you ought to tell it. If he's made ways for you, you ought to tell it. If he has done great things in your life, then you ought to tell it. My sisters, you've got to tell it like it is. After all, nobody knows like you know what the Lord has done for you. I'm just trying to keep it 100. Can't nobody do you like Jesus. My sisters, you've got to tell it like it is, because a sister's got to do what a sister's got to do. Remember, whatever is going on in your life, God's got everything in control. You hold on to the word of God that declares, I can do all things through Christ who strengthens me. Now we want to give a shout out to all of the sisters who are in our school systems, all of the teachers, the administrators, the custodial staff, and all of the cafeteria staff. If you're working in our school systems, please know that you are loved and greatly appreciated. Now I need somebody who loves the Lord, who realizes that he is indeed the lifter of your head and the lover of your soul, to come on and holler out a praise to the Lord. Come on, ladies, let the Lord hear you holler. My sisters, we would just love for you to visit us at our webpage, asistersgottodo.com. We'd love to hear from you.

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0: Hey, it's me, Kirk. 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
0: All right.
2: Hello?
0: Hey, I got some stuff I need to talk to you about. Lately, Pastor, I've been having all these crazy kind of dreams. It's hard to sleep, I can't eat. It's scary, you know?
2: I know what you mean.
0: I mean, ever since that Tuesday, seemed like life is getting real strange.
2: I hear you.
0: Shoot, anthrax, terrorist attacks, and I ain't even trying to get on no plane.
2: I feel you.
0: And you know when I try to pray, there's this voice telling me that God's not real.
2: You know that's just the enemy.
0: Yeah, but you ain't feeling me.
2: No, son, I know just how you feel. See, just because I preach and teach don't mean I don't get scared sometimes.
0: Yeah, whatever, but you TD Jakes.
2: Well, then I don't make mistakes.
0: Well,
2: then let me tell you what's on my mind.

0: Hey, this is Dr. Mark Whitlock with Get Right with God. Please email. It's number 8. Hey, this is Dr. Mark Whitlock with Get Right with God. Today, let's talk about getting right by growing in faith. The Bible says in Romans chapter 10, verse 17, so then faith comes by hearing, and hearing by the word of God. You know that sometimes to grow in faith, we need to read the Bible out loud to hear God's word. Growing in faith is applying scriptures you hear to your daily life. Growing in faith requires blocking out all the negative noise surrounding you to experience the freedom from fear by hearing God's word. Finally, growing in faith requires setting aside time for prayer, amen, meditation, and praise, which brings focus back to God's strength rather than personal limitations in the things that block your blessing. Listen, I'm Mark Whitlock with Getting Right with God. 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

0: Hey, this is Dr. Mark Whitlock with Get Right with God. Today, let's talk about getting right with God by living right. The Bible says in Proverbs chapter 3, verse 6, trust in the Lord at all times and lean not to your own understanding, but in all your ways acknowledge him and he will direct thy path. 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
1: In the book of Ephesians, chapter 3, verse 20, catch up now. Chapter 3, verse 20, it says, "Now unto him that is able to do exceedingly abundantly above all that we ask or think, according to the power that worketh in us." The audience for this message is the cities of Judah. They were still exiled in Babylon. Isaiah has shouted to them some 700 years before it ever took place. They were taken from their homes and made to become slaves in Babylon. They felt abandoned by God and have wondered if their abandonment would ever end. Isn't that how some of us felt? Will I ever get a chance to stop wearing this face mask? Will I ever get a chance to come out of the four walls and that's all in my house? I want to know if there's anybody in his house. Do you believe that God can deliver you out of your...
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Look at him and tell him, yes, I'm grateful.

Somebody Dave Hollister. 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
1: This is Ed Gray. Think twice before taking on more debt. Consumer debt is so easy to get because the lenders of the money understand the magic of compounding. For example, if you pay a lender $1,000 a year for car payments every year during a working life, say 40 years, and the lender in turn lends out your payments to another borrower at 12.5% interest, the lender will have accumulated $1 million from you. The next time you make a spontaneous purchase, ask yourself, what does it really cost me? Mistakes on major purchases such as cars cost far more than it appears because not only must the loss be made up, but also what the loss would have earned in the intervening

0: mind must be made up. Think twice before taking on more debt. I'm Ed Gray. Elevate your thoughts and rise.
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Isn't it funny how out of nowhere, life can bring us all to a pause? But it's so comforting to know that God's love seeks out the defenseless and covers us all in the trenches.

0: Hey, this is Dr. Mark Whitlock with Get Right with God. You know, to get right with God, it happens when you act right. The Bible says in Proverbs chapter 21, verse 3, to do justice and judgment is more acceptable to the Lord than sacrifice. 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Acting right is loving yourself and to replace destructive and disgraceful thoughts with God's truth. And finally, acting right is having the courage to share your testimony and the hope of Christ with others in a gentle and kind manner. This is Dr. Mark Whitlock with Get Right with God. 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

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It's Mike Chandler, and I have a scripture I want to share with you today. 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I love Proverbs because Proverbs is a book of how to live. I want to share today with you Proverbs 1:3, and this is what it says. 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It says, receive instruction in wise dealing and the discipline of wise thoughtfulness, righteousness, justice, and integrity. Listen, family, we all get moody. I do, you do, Mom and them, Pookie and them, Ray Ray, all of us, we get moody. And moods can bring strange impulses that we dare not heed. Because sometimes your moods will betray you. When we get moody, we want to do weird things or neglect our responsibilities. We say stuff like, I don't feel like doing anything today. I'm in a bad mood. Just leave me alone. Right? You've been there, right? I've been there. Disciplined people submit their emotions to wisdom. They say, these are my feelings, but I don't live by my feelings. I have moods. Yes, I do, but they don't dictate my actions. And I'm going to do exactly what I would do if I felt better. That's what they say. And you will enjoy your day more when you discipline yourself to do what you believe instead of what you feel. That's food for your soul. Proverbs 1:3. I am Mike Chandler. Now go out and take on the day.

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1: No, say it like you believe it. 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Listen. I wish you could see yourself in the future.

It's an early Monday morning here at the Mike Chandler and Friends Show. Good morning, early morning risers. Man, I know you're getting up, getting your day started, getting ready to go to work, but don't forget to pray. We pray every single day here at this radio station, and I want to pray for you and with you right now. Father God, in the name of Jesus, we thank you for the listeners of the Mike Chandler and Friends Show. Lord, we ask you to be with them as they go throughout their day. Whatever their hand touch, Lord, we just claim prosperity and success in it. We claim success on their job. We claim success in their homes. We claim success in their health. We claim success in their finances. And we thank you in advance for moving on our lives today. In the name of Jesus, amen. Listen, we've got a lot of stuff for you today. Lots of music, lots of word. Make sure you tell all your friends about the Mike Chandler and Friends Show. Well, let's get it started.

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2: This is Ed Gray. What's the most important part of learning? Questioning is the most important part of learning. Kids questioning may be annoying, but they are crucial to their learning. Starting at about 2 years of age, they begin barraging their parents with endless queries from, are we there yet? To, mommy, why is the moon round? Questions that often seem more like desperate ploys for parental attention than anything else. And to make things worse, cooperative parents are often treated with a relentless barrage of follow-up questions, many of which involve one word, why? Is this process infuriating? Yes, but it is crucial to their development. Tomorrow, I'll tell you why. I'm Ed Gray. Elevate your thoughts and rise.
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He said, but I got something I want you to do. 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

0: It's a marvelous Monday morning here at the Mike Chandler and Friends Show, and I just want to say good morning to Mount Vernon, all the congregation members there. They've got the Mike Chandler and Friends Show locked in on the radio, jamming for Jesus. Mount Vernon, if you want to get your request on the radio or if you have a birthday shout out, hit me up right now. My toll-free number is 888-474-9990. I've got four lines open, Mount Vernon, so call me on this Monday morning. 888-474-9990 and tell Pastor and First Lady they can call too. We've got a lot of great music and a lot of word coming your way, the best in traditional, old school, and contemporary gospel music.
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enforcement and businessmen colluded to entrap freed men and convict them so that they could gain revenues from convict lease labor. 155 years later, this same kind of collusion still is taking place. I'm Ed Gray, author of the book 40 Days to a Life of Gold. Follow me on Twitter. My username is Ed Gray Power. Elevate your thoughts and rise.

0: in our generation said to the Lord, say, oh, I want you. Let it be recorded in history. Our generation said,
1: fan into flame, igniting the gifts of God to impact the kingdom. 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
2: Let's go to the book of Mark, chapter 5, verse 25. And a woman was there. She had suffered a great deal under the care of many doctors and had spent all she had. Yet instead of getting better, she grew worse. When she heard about Jesus, she came up behind him in a crowd and touched his cloak, because she thought, if I just touch his clothes, I will be healed. Let me put a tag on this text: in his presence.
3: Here's my second point. By faith, push to get in his what? Presence. I want to talk to anybody in the house that understands, in this pandemic, by faith, you got on your knees and you prayed until something happens. That's the acronym for push. You got to pray until something happens. I want to talk to some push partners. By faith, you push. You may not see it yet, but when you pray, you know that your presence of his is on the way. I want to know if there's
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4: 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To receive a written Get Right with God message, please email me at markewhitlockjr@gmail.com. Get right by thinking right. That's right. Thinking right requires maintaining good mental health that honors God by taking care of the mind, body, and soul that God created. Thinking right means having a calm and balanced mind that reflects the peace of God that passes all understanding, which surpasses all understanding, rather than being overtaken by fear or despair. Thinking right is a healthy mental state, allowing believers to focus on spiritual growth and effectively carrying out God's will for our lives. Thinking right is a healthy mind, enabling believers to trust in the Lord at all times and lean not to our own understanding. Then you experience the peace of God and fulfill the purpose without being consumed by anxiety and fear. Get right by thinking right. I'm Dr. Mark Whitlock, Jr.

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1: We've got music for your soul, and we're spreading inspiration all across the city on this Monday morning. Hi, family. I am Mike Chandler, and I want to hear from you right now. 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And all you have to do is pick up that phone and dial me on my toll-free line. 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It's Monday morning, and we want to hear from you, and we want to know about your church. All right, let me go to line three. Good morning. Who's on my line? You ready? Shout your church out.
2: How you doing? This is Minister Clayton. I want to give a shout-out to the New Baptist Church, where the pastor is Reverend Rodney L. Eaton, Sr. Thank you.
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2: 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I want to say thank you, Deeks. Thank you so much. 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Stay tuned. I've got a lot of great music coming your way.
3: Hallelujah. Is there anybody here that needs a blessing from God? 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
4: Bless me, Lord. 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

8th chapter, verse number 28 declares that all things work together for the good of them who love God and to them that are called according to his purpose. Tonight we got a simple message for you. Come on, ECC, say it.

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0: those hands and praise him. 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

0: Can you say it all over the building? 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The greatest man.
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0: Welcome to the Tracy Morgan Show. I'm Tracy. How you doing? I pray you had an amazing weekend. Coming up, I've got a great show for you on the way. The moment of inspiration, the worship song of the day. Pastor David Porter is back with Living on Purpose. Of course, your shout outs and your throwbacks all on the way. So let's get to it with Kirk Franklin and Stomp. Inside the Tracy Morgan Show.
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1: 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Todd Tribbett and New Breed together. We have to come to Asia to do it. Oh!

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0: a wonderful week. That was Mike Howard, author of the book From Ordinary to Extraordinary. I'm Ed Gray, author of the book 40 Days to a Life of Gold. 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
1: Hey, this is Dr. Mark Whitlock with Get Right with God. You know, to get right with God, it happens when you act right. The Bible says in Proverbs chapter 21, verse 3, to do justice and judgment is more acceptable to the Lord than sacrifice. 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This is Dr. Mark Whitlock with Get Right with God. 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
1: 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I want you to know if he said it, it's got to happen. I want you to sing this when you...

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1: In today's over-sexualized culture, our kids are being inundated with images and suggestive innuendos every day. You may think you have a few years before you have to have the talk, but how much your kids have already been exposed to at school or through friends may actually shock you. So what can we do as parents? Start early with having age-appropriate conversations with your kids. Sit down on multiple occasions and be ready to discuss what is appropriate and inappropriate behavior with the opposite sex. There is no question that our kids will struggle with the allure of promiscuity, but with you as their involved parent by their side, they can navigate through with flying colors. I'm Ebony Funderburk, your Glamazon Mom. Make it a great day and stay fabulous, honey.
0: That's a mommy moment. 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You're on Facebook? 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Glamazon Mom.
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2: Encouraging you with some of the best in gospel and inspirational music. Tracy Morgan with you. Thank you so much for joining me. How you doing, family? Hope you're having a great day. I've got more of your favorite inspirational music on the way. You know, I spent my weekend, all weekend, with family. I had three relatives that actually graduated from high school last month. And let me tell you, we had a fantastic time. I am so proud of my niece. She is graduating. Her send-off graduation party was this past Saturday, and she is headed to Xavier University. Then my little cousin, he is an aspiring actor. He is on his way to Rochester, New York. He's going to be studying at RIT. I am so excited. He's got one more production that I can see, and I'm going to do that real soon. And Josh is a young man that I've been knowing since he was a little boy. As a matter of fact, me and his grandmother were really, really good friends. That was my bestie, but she passed away, and he is on his way to study IT, and I am so proud of them. So shout out to Josh and Cameron and Tyler doing big things. I am super excited, and I know if you had a high school graduate and they're getting ready for college, you are excited, and your emotions are all over the place because your little baby is leaving. You know, but they're going to be all right as they go on and fly even higher. I'm praying for them and you on today. Keep it locked. More music inside the Tracy Morgan Show.

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and then commencing at the 18th. And it reads on this wise, "Then at last they understood that he wasn't speaking about the yeast in the bread, but about the deceptive teaching of the Pharisees and the Sadducees. When Jesus came to a region of Caesarea Philippi, he asked his disciples, 'Who do people say that the Son of the Man is?' Well, they replied, 'Some say John the Baptist, some say Elijah, and others say Jeremiah or one of the other prophets.' And then he asked them, 'But who do you say I am?' Simon Peter answered, 'You are the Messiah, the Son of the living God.' Jesus replied, 'You are blessed, Simon, son of John, because my Father in heaven has revealed this to you. You did not learn this from any human being. And now I say to you that you are Peter, which means rock. And upon this rock I will build my church, and the powers of hell will not conquer it.'" Amen. On your way down to your seat, would you look at your neighbor and say, "Neighbor, the church is rock." Come on, that was the wrong neighbor. That neighbor didn't wash their face this morning. Look at another neighbor and say, "Neighbor, the church is rock." Amen. The grass withers, flowers thereof fade, but the word of the Lord shall indeed stand forever. This familiar scene is at the coast of Caesarea Philippi. And it is there that Jesus engages in his disciples. And he engages with them in a little opinion board concerning his person and his personality. He says, "Who do men say that I am? What are they saying about me? What is their conversation concerning my ministry?" He received various answers to that question, listening to the disciples as they began to talk back to their master. He said, "Some folks say you're John the Baptist. Some say you're Jeremiah. Some say you're one of the prophets. The bottom line is they really don't know who you are." Well, that's nothing strange, because we still live in a world where a lot of people don't know who Jesus is. And the tragedy of it is that there are some people sitting in churches every Sunday morning and their name is on the church roll, but they don't know who Jesus is. And I ain't talking about nobody here at Emmanuel, amen. I'm just talking about what I'm talking about. There are some people that are singing on choirs. Some people that are sitting on the deacon's roll that don't know who Jesus is. There are some that's playing instruments. Some that are standing at the door as ushers when they greet you. Others are counting money as treasurers and trustees. And then every now and then, Dr. Sweeper, you'll find one sitting in the pulpit that don't know who Jesus is.

want to tell y'all this morning, on this Emily Memorial T, that as long as there are some women, man, boy, and girl who don't know who Jesus is, the church has a job to do. We are around here arguing about the color of the carpet, arguing about how much tithes Deacon so-and-so paying, whose name is on the roll, and can they have their funeral at the church because they were a tither payer. But we ought to be concerning ourselves about getting people to Christ. If you're preaching from the Bible, you have to know who He is. As people of God, we got to know Him for ourselves. Mama and Daddy told me about Him because that was their responsibility. But I thank God I came to know Him for myself. The Bible says that Peter, with his no manners outspoken self, y'all do know Peter, right? Always running his mouth just like a lot of folks this day and age. Sometimes they're talking about the right thing and sometimes they're talking about the wrong thing. But Peter steps up as a representative of the 12. He stepped forward and said, "Thou art the Christ, Son of the living God." And notice what Peter did not say. As we study and analyze the text does not say you are Jesus. He did not ask them about his name. He says, "Who do people say that I am?" Peter talks about his title and his divinity and the Christ. He says he is the anointed one, the one who has been sent by God, the Christ, the one who Micaiah talked about in his prophecy, declared, "You were born in Bethlehem. You are the Christ, the anointed one, the Messiah of Israel. You are the Christ." When you study the Old Testament, you'll find that Israel, the Jews, looked toward the coming of Jesus Christ. That's why when the wise men showed up in Jerusalem and began to talk to heaven about the stars, they have seen, and they said, "I know he's been born somewhere around here." They were talking about the Christ. And that's the talk about his divinity. He said the source of the limit of God is God in the fullness, manifestation that God has ever received to himself, wrapped up in human flesh and came to dwell upon this earth. And you are the Son of the living God. And that's who we ought to be worshiping every day of our lives. That's who we ought to be praising. We don't praise Allah. We don't praise Buddha. Nor do we praise Muhammad. But Jesus, the Son of the living God. God became a man, but yet did not cease to be God with me. Jesus says, "Yes, you've done well, Simon. You go to the head of your class. But before you get beside yourself, you know church folks can get besides themselves." You do know church folks can get beside them. I'm not talking about Christians. I'm talking about church folk. I wish I had help in this house. Lord, they're here. There are some things you cannot get through flesh and blood. When God reveals something to you, you know you're on the right track. But children of God, be careful of some folk that would try to maneuver things.

then Jesus makes it a profound statement, a statement that's been misunderstood by many. Listen to what he says. He says, upon this rock, I will build my church. In order for you to really understand what's really going on, you must see here that there is the Greek word. The word that you want to insert is Petros. He says, upon this Petros, I can see Jesus standing there, appointed to Peter, and said, upon this Petros, and in the Greek, Petros means little rock. And I hear Jesus saying to Peter, you've done well, but you're just a little rock. Thank God for the accomplishments that we make as we traveled up and down the coast. Thank God for the good that we're doing as we're performing in our ministries at church. But you must realize and understand, in the great scheme of things, all of us are just little rocks. In my few years of preaching, even in the choir, some get mad because they don't get the mic all the time. Some get upset with you because you don't sing their favorite song. Some get upset with you because you sit in their seat and the mother in front of them got a big hat on so she can't see. So you just fussing and cussing all service long. But whatever you have, sometimes they become angry in church. They close up their purses and their wallets and say, I ain't gonna give this Sunday because so-and-so did this and the ushers at the door didn't greet me the right way and she put me in this row and I wanted to be in that row. So they have a vendetta all service long. But I came to remind you that all of that does not matter because y'all ain't nothing but little rocks. And whatever you have, understand God gave it to you. Whatever you have in life, remember God gave it to you. Understand that the church was not built upon Peter because he was a little too rough. And I too am just a little rock after the church was built upon me. If it was built upon me, deacons, it would have been diminished a long time ago. I'm glad that church is not built upon us as human beings with our wishy-washy selves. Sometimes we're up and sometimes we're down. Attitude, talking back, nasty, sassy selves. Low down, conniving and conceiving selves. If the church was built upon us, the doors would have been closed a long time ago. But I'm so glad that he says, upon this rock, I build my church. And he says, I want to continue to build. I'm still building this church. Understand, he's still building the church. Every time a soul gets saved, he's building his church. Every time someone gives their lives to the Lord, he's building his church. He's building his church day in and day out. If you look at the New Testament, the word church means a called out assembly. And everywhere you see the word church, it never refers to a building. Understand that the building is important, but you can't have church without a building. You do understand that, right? You can have church without a building. Ask me how I know and I'll tell you. Well, New Ashley don't have a building, but Lord knows we have church. You can have church.

without a building. We're in the church, but not in the church. We have the building, we have the instruments, we have you and me, and we've got to get to the building. I have to sometimes pump and prime people. You were just as dead as a fish out of water, but every now and then I come. Jesus says that you may have life and have it that there more abundantly. You don't need a building to have church. You don't need instruments. Yes, they're good, and I love the B3 Hammond, but you don't need them to have church. You can call on the name of the Lord anywhere. And I wish I had a few witnesses here today that know when you call on the name of the Lord, things will turn around in your favor. When you call on the name of the Lord, you can testify that he will come when you want him. But I found out that he's always on time. The fact of the matter is, the deacons used to pray a prayer. He woke me up early this morning, and then started me on my way. He let me drive down the dangerous highways and byways. He kept me through seen and unseen danger. And that's why I'll give his name glory, honor, and praise. You can call him on your job. I know they might look at you funny, but you can call on the name of the Lord. When you're on your job, you can say, Lord, these people getting on my nerves. You can say, Lord, I don't know if I'm getting ready to curse them out. But when I call on the name of Jesus, he turns it all around. Come on and say yes. And I'm getting ready to leave y'all now.

the rock of the, in the rock of ages, of the, it says, declare for me, of the, and let me hide myself in thee, of the, you have to be strong, of the, in the Lord.

That means you gotta keep on building. Everything you do, everywhere you go, build your hopes on things eternal. Hold on to God's unchanging hand. Everything is gonna be all right. How do I know it's gonna be all right? Well, I've

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Y'all could have been rolling me down, singing, "Never, my God, to thee." But I'm so glad that I

0: Wow, what a mighty God we serve. Thank you, Pastor Eric Johnson, for that message of encouragement. The churches rock. Listen, real quick, I want to offer Christ to you. I want to offer you salvation in three simple steps. A, admit that you are a sinner. For the Bible lets us know in Romans 6, chapter 23, for the wages of sin is death, but the gift of God is eternal life in Christ Jesus our Lord. B, believe in your heart that Jesus Christ died for your sins, was buried, and that God raised Jesus from the dead. For the Bible lets us know in John 3:16, for God so loved the world that he gave his only begotten Son, that whosoever believeth in him should not perish, but have everlasting life. And then thirdly, you've got to call upon the name of the Lord. For Romans 10 and 13 lets us know that whosoever calls on the name of the Lord shall be saved. If you've admitted and believed and called on the name of the Lord, my brother and sister, you are saved, and we welcome you to the body of Christ. 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My time is up. We've got to go. But I want to leave you with this scripture. Jeremiah 32 and 27. There is nothing too hard for my God. Be blessed, and we'll see you next week.
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1: 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Thank you so much for listening. 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
3: Hey, listen to me. Don't associate your identity with your trauma. Let me say that again. Don't associate your identity with your trauma. I want to lean in and talk to those who are searching for purpose. But not because you don't know what your purpose is, but because you feel you no longer qualify to fulfill your purpose. So you're looking for an alternate plan. Hear me. What happened to you did not disqualify you. What they did to you did not disqualify you. What you did to yourself did not disqualify you. God did not change his mind about the reason he put you on this planet. Your purpose is still the same. Maybe you have to go about things differently than you originally thought you would. And then again, maybe you don't. Maybe you'll have to say things differently or face a different audience than you originally planned to, or maybe you won't. But here's the bottom line. However you have to fulfill your purpose, the point is you still have your purpose to fulfill. Whatever you have to do to get it done, it is still yours to do. Wherever you have to go to make it happen, it is still yours to carry out. Yes, it is still your purpose to fulfill. You are not what you've been through. You are not what happened to you. You are not what you've done to yourself. You are who God says you are, and you've got purpose to fulfill. Your identity is still the same. God is still the same. Your purpose is still the same. Go ahead, live it. Live your life on purpose. This is Pastor David Porter, your purpose partner, inspiring you to live your life on purpose.

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1: You're inside the Tracy Morgan Show, and just like that, our time is up. Thank you so much for joining me. I truly appreciate you. 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Remember, you can follow me on all of my social media platforms at Tracy M on Air. I pray you have a wonderful day on purpose. Be blessed.

0: 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Help me say it.
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Hello and welcome to the Cedric Bailey Radio Show. It is a Monday, back to work Monday. We're glad that you're with us on today. We started it off with the sounds of Tamla Man. That song is entitled Live, Breathe, and Fight. Well, this is the week of the Gospel Music Workshop of America, and it kicked off on Saturday, July the 25th in Greensboro, North Carolina. We'll give you updates and let you know. We'll let you know about this year's event. Meanwhile, here's Tanya Nolan. This song is entitled Blessings.

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I'm still blessed. 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Because the favor of God is on my life. 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
2: Daily radio show, and we're so glad that you're hanging out with us on this Monday, on this 27th day of the month of July. We heard the sounds of the Stellar-nominated Lisa Noel Smith and the Brown Sisters. She's going to be one of the performers at the 41st Annual Stellar Awards. It'll be in Charlotte, North Carolina, August the 12th through the 15th. We also heard from Hezekiah Walker, God Favored Me, and Tanya Nolan, and Blessings. Well, what are we going to talk about today? We got a lot to share with you, but I can tell you our theme for today. It's a new week, a new opportunity to walk by faith, and we'll be reading our scripture of Lamentations 3, 22 through 23, because of the Lord's great love, we are not consumed, for his compassion never fails. They are now new every morning, and great is your faithfulness. Stay with us, folks, as we got music on the way from Canton Jones, Praise on the Go. We'll hear from Jamel Strong, Bigger, Better, Greater, and Smokey Norful, In My Name. It's all coming up.
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Blessed God, our Father, the sisters and I are coming to you now at the invitation of the Lord Jesus Christ, your beloved Son and our beloved Savior. He said, ask and it shall be given, seek and ye shall find, knock and the door shall be opened unto you. We are coming with thanksgiving in our hearts and a praise on our lips because we realize that we did not make it this far on our own. It's been by your grace and your mercy. Thank you for every Holy Ghost cosmetic moment when the Spirit of the Lord fixed us up on the inside and on the outside so we did not look like a whole lot of the stuff that we've been through. There's no doubt that we are living now and have been called into the kingdom for such a time as this to fulfill your assignment on our lives. Whatever you would have us to do, we ask now for more of you, more of your peace, more of your joy, more of your wisdom, more of your love, power, and holy boldness. Let your favor rain down upon us. Help us that we will do whatever we need to do for your glory with the confidence of knowing that we are not alone. Our faith and the power of your word are working in us and for us. Your angels are all around us. The name of Jesus has gone before us. The blood of Jesus is covering

empowering us, and your precious Holy Spirit is interceding and empowering us. Help us to stand strong as sister soldiers in the army of the Lord. Sister to sister, help us to be kind to one another. Help us not to look down on a sister, but rather embrace and encourage her. Right now, by faith, we decree and declare blessing over our lives and the lives of our faithful sisters. Sisters who

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Amen. I need some sister right now to stand in agreement with me. Come on and say amen, amen, amen.

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I believe. If God said it, that settles it.

0: You're on board the Cedric Bailey Radio Show. Thank you for hanging out with us today as we continue to uplift, inspire, and encourage you. We heard from Jamel Strong, Bigger, Better, and Greater. And In My Name with Smokey Norfolk and Canton Jones with Praise on the Go. Now, we've been telling you about our live broadcast that'll be on Friday, August 14th from Charlotte, North Carolina for the 2026 Stellar Gospel Music Awards. 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We have a From Heart to Yours, a Washington, D.C. Stellar Awards bus trip that's leaving from Washington, D.C., and that'll be heading out on August the 13th, and they will leave on a return home on the 16th, which is on that Sunday. And it's going straight to the Queen City. They got a charter bus. Thanks to our friends, I Am Radio Empowered has got this. And then you got a big event that'll be held, a live broadcast on that Friday. That is on August the 15th. Friday morning, the Rejoice Musical Soul Food staff teamed up with I Am Radio for a day to remember. I don't know if there's any spots left on the bus, but you still can reach out to them and ask them if you can get a seat. And that's coming from Washington, D.C. For more information, call 240-392-1402. 240-392-1402. I'm Cedric Bailey. More gospel music is on the way. We're going to bless you with the sounds of Ja'Kalen Carr, Changing Your Story. Renee Spearman and Kim Burrell, You Chose Me, and much, much more.
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8: 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My sister Leandria is going to help me with this one. 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

0: 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Amen. Now when we pray, we want to end that with a declaration, a decree. So I'm speaking for all of you listening, starting here, starting now. The things that hurt you in the past won't control your future. Starting now, this is a new day. This is your exodus. You are officially released. Now sing it for me, Leandria.
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1: We thank you so much for hanging out with us here on the Cedric Bailey Radio Show. And I tell you what, we are excited to have you with us. We just bless you with Ja'Kalyn Carr. Her song is entitled Changing Your Story. We also bless you with Kim Burrell and Renee Spearman and Montel Jordan. You chose me. And Rich Tober Jr., Never Be Defeated. Well, we got more music coming up. We got the latest news headlines and a whole lot more just for you. Get your Bibles out because we're going to be walking through the Word on this Monday. We're going to talk about Dalton Thomas. Yeah. We know his story, and we're going to focus in on that on this week. Coming up, John P. Key and the Church Medley on the Cedric Bailey Radio Show.

Traditional, contemporary, you name it, we got it. The best in gospel music on your radio and online. We just heard the sounds of Earl Bonham and Cachet and Praises. Kirk Franklin, Just For Me, and also Dottie Peoples, You Love Me. The Gospel Music Workshop of America is going on. It started off on Saturday. And

0: Greensboro, North Carolina, and there's a lot of events going on, and we're going to tell you all about it. But first, we got to walk through the Word and break down our International Sunday School lesson for today on this Monday. That is July 27th. The subject is I'll Believe It When I See It. And our scripture will be from John chapter 11, verses 14 through 16, the 14th chapter, verses 5 through 8, the 20th chapter, verse 24 through 29, and the 21st chapter, verses 1 through 2. So the key verse is going to be John 20, verse 27. Then he said to Thomas, put your finger in here and see my hand and reach out your hand and put it on my side. Stop doubting and believe. Woo-wee! Jesus wasn't playing. He threw Doubting Thomas a curveball, and he didn't know what was hitting him. But I will tell you this. This week, we're going to assess Thomas' role in the pattern of Christian discipleship that passes from one faithful witness to the next. Consider the role of doubting and question for one's own faith and practice telling your testimony to others. Can we get an amen? Can I get a witness? Coming up, Daryl Walls, Abel, Kevin LaVar, Jesus Blues, and C.C. Winans, Believe For It Live.
1: Mother, can we talk?
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1: Out of all the times I disrespected you, lied to you, and didn't listen to you, I need you to hear me now. Listen.

darkness, out of the valley, out of the storm, out of the grave. You will repeat a battle. You

0: You're on board the Cedric Bailey Radio Show. Thanks for hanging out here on Your Back With Your Work Monday on this 20th day of the month of July. We heard the sounds of gospel music from the Chicago Mass Choir. He'll make it all right. Kirk Franklin, Bishop T.D. Jakes, 911, and Cody Holly and Rely is what we shared with you on today. All right, are you ready for our upcoming Sunday school lesson? Let's see. We have four Sundays. So this is the fourth Sunday, which will be July the 26th. And our subject for this upcoming Sunday, as we deal with Unit 2, Faithful Witness Says Yes to Jesus Christ, living with what you didn't ask for. Let me say that again. Living with what you didn't ask for. We'll be in Luke chapter 2, verse 15 through 19, John chapter 2, 1 through 5, and then chapter 19, 25 through 27. The key verse, Luke 2 and 19, but Mary treasured up all these things and pondered them in her heart. Our aim this week is examine Mary's role as Jesus' mother as an expression of faithful witness, nurture inner hospitality as an expression of welcome to Jesus, and practice welcoming others as an expression of faithful witness to Christ. That is what we're dealing with this week as we walk through the Word. Stay with us, folks. We got Kenny Lewis and One Voice, God Did It. We'll hear from Kiara Shear, Kelly Rain, and Pastor Mike Jr. and Impossible.
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Hello and welcome to another edition of the Cedric Bailey Radio Show. I tell you what, we're having a great time on today, and it doesn't get any better because we have the best gospel music just for you, straight from the request line at 888-474-9990. We just heard the sounds of Mariah Carey. The name of that song is entitled Jesus, I Do. Coming up, music from Samaje. I hear the music in the air. We also got Kiara Kiki Sheard, the first song we played on the radio of her solo. You don't know the remix. But right now, here's Heaven. This is Dwayne Harvey.

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2: Your boy, the Cedric Bailey Radio Show. Thank you for hanging out with us on today. We just heard the sounds of Samaje. I hear the music in the air. We also bless you with Kiki Shepherd, You Don't Know, the remix, and Heaven with Dwayne Harvey. Okay, as promised, the Gospel Music Workshop of America has kicked off. It started on Saturday. Bishop Albert Jameson is the chairman, and our good friend Earl Bynum serves as the leader and the chairman of the Alliance of Gospel Music Professionals. Now, they kicked off on this past Saturday. The convention will run all the way through the 29th, which is on Wednesday. Now, Earl Bynum is in his second year, and he continues to expand the Alliance mission of empowering, of course, gospel music professions through leadership and development, education, and collaboration. Now, the second annual Alliance Chairman Awards and Hall of Fame Introduction Dinner that was held on yesterday. I got the details of the recognition. We'll share that with you in just a few minutes. So stay with us. Music on the way from the Stellar nominated Kay Jeanette and Sean Bigby, Jesus Is My Friend. And we'll hear from Kimmy Jenkins and Flo. Stay with us.
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1: How many times have you seen parents go overboard to make sure their kids have everything? Whatever the kids want, it seems like the parents always find a way to get it. Is that you? If so, honey, I'm sending you my Christmas wish list this year. Often, with heartfelt good intentions, we fall victim to spoiling our kids because we truly do want to provide the kind of lifestyle for them that we weren't afforded growing up. But the next time you consider buying something that your kids truly do not need, remember my motto, entitled kids grow up to be entitled adults. You may actually work with a few of them. Ooh, no, she didn't. Yes, I did. I'm Ebony Funderburk, your Glamazon Mom. 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
2: We heard from Kimmy Jenkins and Flo, Vashawn Mitchell working together, and Kay Jeanette and Sean Bigby with Jesus Is My Friend. Young boy, the Cedric Bailey radio show, and we are excited. We were just telling you about the Gospel Music Workshop of America. A lot of our gospel industry folks are there at the Sheraton Greensboro at the Four Seasons. And we were telling you about the Chairman Award, a banquet and Hall of Fame dinner that took place on yesterday. Congratulations to the following individuals: Bobby Parker, Alex Snipe, Arbetcha Jones, Barbara White, Tate, and, of course, Dr. Merdine Gales. The celebration featured special performances by Lucinda Moore, four-time Stellar Award nominee Asan Bynum, and Pastor James Scott and the JC Choir. The event was sold out. Now, today is the Alliance Education Sessions. That's going on this Monday through Wednesday, and we'll tell you more about that. What's the purpose of that is going to be right here on the Cedric Bailey Radio Show. Call us at 888-474-9990. We definitely want to hear from you.
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10: 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Somehow, they just seem to stay busy. These businesses tend to have a few things in common. If you're wondering what helps them stay busy, maybe it's time we talk. 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
2: 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That's us. That's the church. 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Our God is a healer. 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Come on, church. 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
2: Today's hottest gospel music straight from the request line at 888-474-9990. We heard from Zacardi Cortez, Working on Me. Ty Tribbett, We Gonna Be All Right. And Erica Campbell, Praying and Believing, is what we shared with you on today. Now, we were talking about the GMWA and all the different events that are going on. And the Alliance Educational Sessions will be going on. They met this morning. They will continue on tomorrow, which is Tuesday, and on Wednesday, wrap it up. Some of the topics is the current of the state of radio, artist readiness and professional etiquette, health and wellness, radio programmers, on-air personalities, and production in the business of ministry. Jerry Smith's going to be in the house. Trey Nicholson, Nicole Hayward, Radio Robin, Pam Dixon, Tony Green, our own Mike Chandler is going to be in the house. Lachelle Crumb, April Chandler will be there. Frank Henderson is going to be in the house. Natasha Williams, of course, many others. Doc Christian, Greg Bryan, Dr. Ramil Lockwood, Ron Briggs, Dr. Sybil Sloan, and Mama Sue Roseberry, all going to be there. Now, they're going to close it on Wednesday night with Christmas in July. It's a celebration, artist showcase, networking opportunities, and the popular Tuesday Late Night Musical, which I had a chance to host at the last 2 years, featuring some dynamic performers from established and emerging gospel artists. So if you're going to be in Greensboro, this is the place to be. We got more music on the way. We're going to share with you here on the Traffic Jam. We got Tam the Man on the way, Working for Me, and we'll hear from the group Fire, I Can Count on You.

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Playing today's hottest gossip music straight from the request line at 888-474-9990. Just heard the sounds of Tamla Man and Working For Me. Well, what's coming up? We got our Barbershop Sports Update. Going to recap what took place in the WNBA, the All-Star Game that took place from the Windy City of Chicago over the weekend. 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
2: 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Today's headlines: Congress returns to Washington, D.C. with several key issues expected to dominate the week, including the federal budget and economic priorities. Also, families across the country continue to prepare for the upcoming back-to-school season as retailers report increasing shopping activities. And communities nationwide are recognizing organizations and volunteers making a positive impact through education, healthcare, and neighborhood outreach. That's what we are looking at right now on this Monday. Stay with us, folks, as we're not done. We got more music on the way just from you. We'll hear from Rely, from Cody Holly, and the Chicago Mass Choir. He'll Make It All Right.
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1: God has come to restore souls. My sister Leandria is going to help me with this one.

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Amen. Now, when we pray, we want to end that with a declaration, a decree. 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
2: Yeah, boy, the Cedric Bailey Radio Show. So glad you're hanging out with us on today. We heard from the Chicago Mass Choir. He'll make it all right. Kenny Lewis and One Voice took us to church. God did it. And Cody Holly and Rely is what we shared with you on today. On our Barbershop Sports Update, once again, we're going to let you know about what happened with the WNBA. Is there riding momentum for a successful All-Star weekend in Chicago with excitement building as the regular season resumes? And HBCU fans already making plans for the 2026 homecoming and classic season with several marquee matchups on the calendar. And Major League Baseball begins another week of important series as teams continue the push toward the postseason positioning. And then also another hot topic in our Barbershop Sports Update, LeBron James leaving Los Angeles and now going to the city of brotherly love and playing for the Philadelphia 76ers. Stay with us, folks. We got more music on the way. We're going to hear from William Murphy, Marvin Sapp, and I Win, and more.
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2: Thank you so much for being with us here on the Cedric Bailey Radio Show. And I tell you what, we're having a great time on today. We heard from Marvin Sapp and I Win. We also bless you with William Murphy and Nofeya and Major, I Prayed For You. All right, how did it go on this past weekend at the WNBA All-Star Game in Chicago? Team Witherspoon versus Team Cooper. That's Teresa Witherspoon, coach, and she had the blue team. Cynthia Cooper had the red team. So let's hear how it went.
3: Beckers gets that to pop in.
4: That hurts.
3: Williams can't hit. Mitchell lays it in with Clark right on her. Clark throws it off Mitchell, who tosses it over her head. And that will do it

0: 30th anniversary season at this WNBA All-Star Game with the brightest of today celebrating with the legends of yesterday. It's Team Spoon who takes down Team Coop, 129-122 the final.
1: All right. Thanks a lot, ESPN, for the highlights on that one. And, of course, that is, of course, a great All-Star game. 129-120 was the final. The season will continue here in just a few days. And it was a great WNBA All-Star weekend in Chicago. Stay with us, folks, as we got more music coming up. We'll hear from Deanna Ransom, Only God, PJ Morton, and Mercy, and much, much more. So stay with us.

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Heaven 100.1.

We're your gospel music leader, and so glad that you're hanging out with us. That was the sounds of Deanna Ransom, and the name of that song is entitled Only God. Well, I pray that you're having a great day on this Back to Work Monday. We're spotlighting music from Tamla Mann, Marvin Sapp, Ty Tribbett, Adia, Pastor Mike Jr., C.C. Winans, and I always ask what gospel song has encouraged you here on your Monday. Open up the request lines. Hit me up, 888-474-9990. Coming up, Kirk Franklin, My World Needs You, I Want Jesus with William McDowell. But right now, here's Mercy by P.J. Morton.

0: 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Let it be recorded in history, our generation said.
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3: What a blessed honor it is to have you with us here on your Back to Work Monday. 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Celebrity birthdays today. Maya Rudolph, actress and comedian. She's the daughter of the singer Minnie Riperton. You've seen her on Saturday Night Live. Triple H, WWE Hall of Famer. Also, Alex Rodriguez, who played for the New York Yankees and the Seattle Mariners. The baseball player celebrating his birthday on today. Also want to say happy birthday to Denise Scott, celebrating her birthday on today. To my nephew, Mr. David Moody, who's celebrating his 16th birthday on today. Here's our thought for today. Success isn't determined by where you start. It's determined by your willingness to keep moving forward when challenges come. So stay with us, because we got our Daily Bread coming up next with yours truly, Cedric Bailey, and we're going to continue to bless you. We've got Brian Andrew Wilson underway, and I kept on. We'll hear from Limo Blaze and Lecrae and Jaira.
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1: This is Ed Gray. Ever since the European restructuring of the world from the 16th century on, racism has become affirmative action for some whites. It is both an attitude and an act of structural superiority, which deceptively justifies its very existence by giving biological differences such as skin color or accent a negative value and meaning. This negative meaning then legitimizes treating the other as inferior to oneself or one's group. The result is unequal treatment, where one group gets consistently shortchanged. Affirmative action for minorities in America was a positive step, but it won't cure the racial problems we have in our society. As a nation and individuals, we need to check our belief system about race and treat others with respect and fairness. I'm Ed Gray.
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2: Thank you so much for spending time with us here on the Cedric Bailey Radio Show. It is a Monday, back to work Monday, and appreciate your phone calls at 888-474-9990. It's the last week of the month of July, and it is definitely going to be H-O-T. So make sure you check the weather forecast and make sure that you stay hydrated. What's the word for today? And according to our daily bread on this Monday, words that honor God. We'll read James chapter 1, verse 19 through 21, key verse 19. Everyone should be quick to learn, slow to speak, and slow to become angry. My friend Alex, a book editor, checked in his inbox, anticipating an angry email from an author. He'd been working with a prominent business leader on the client's manuscript for months. Unexpectedly, the publisher had decided to halt the publication of the book due to company problems. After emailing the author the bad news, Alex braced himself. A week later, a reply came. I didn't answer right away because I wanted to think first about my words and how to respond. The author wrote he expressed disappointment and calmly stated how he thought the publisher could handle the issue. We'll continue with the subject, words that honor God, as we continue to bless you here on the Cedric Bailey Radio Show on this Back to Work Monday.
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3: The Bailey Radio Show, and so glad you're with us on today. We heard from Tracy Troy, Leave It Alone. Brian Courtney Wilson, All I Need, and Kiara Sheard Kelly with All Yours is what we share with you on this Monday, on this 27th day of the month of July. Well, words that honor God. Let's continue with our story. We talked about Alex, a book author, who had checked his inbox looking forward to an angry email from an author. Well, the author's wise, measured response left a deep impression on me. His behavior reflected what the Bible says our communication should be like, especially when we're mad, when we're frustrated, when we're angry. The Apostle James tells us to keep a tight rein on our tongues because it is easy to sin with our words. We are to prioritize listening to others so we can understand them. Choose our words and consider whether it is necessary to get angry. Not only does restrain in speech helps us to avoid sin and allow the scripture to change us, but also reflects who God is to others. Compassionate and gracious, slow to anger, abounding in love. That's Psalms 103 and verse number 8. Let us model our loving God with our words and our silence. Here's our thought for today. When anger, how can you restrain from communication and carefully consider what to say? And how do words reflect your faith? Our prayer today, wise Father, please help me to be quick to listen and slow to speak and become angry. Thank you so much for hanging out with us. Our girl Tamiah J is up next. She's never missed a beat. She's got music on the way from Ron Carter and Ricky Dillard and Open Our Eyes. So stay with us.

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0: Hey, hey, welcome to Never Miss the Beat. I'm Tamaya J. Happy Monday, everybody. I hope you're having a great day. All right, listen, we always got great music coming your way. But first, let's take a moment to thank God for everything he's done for us. Lord, we are nothing without you. And the music I play, I pray that it will touch and inspire someone to want more of you, Jesus. Amen. All right, y'all, coming up this hour, we got Miranda Curtis and Jermaine Dolly. We got Erica Campbell and Mike Teasy, Anthony Brown and Group Therapy, and so much more. Keep it locked right here on Never Miss the Beat. I'm Tamaya J.
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0: Welcome back to Never Miss a Beat. I am your host, Tamaya J. I hope you're having a great day today. Again, let's take a moment to thank God for everything He's done for us. Lord, we are nothing without You. In the music I play, I pray that it will touch and inspire someone to want more of You, Jesus. Amen. Coming up this hour, we got Asan, Jocelyn O'Hannon, CeCe Winans, and so much more. Keep it locked right here on Never Miss a Beat.
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1: It's John again, and I've spent decades helping Charleston businesses grow and get more customers. 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
2: Welcome back to Never Miss a Beat. I'm Tamaya J. Hey, listen. I know that it may be some days where we just feel like giving up or we just can't survive. But I just want to remind you that God will always be there to guide us through tough times. Worry doesn't change anything, but trusting God changes everything. Job chapter 5 verse 8 says, "But if I were you, I would appeal to God. I would lay my cause before him." All right, we got some more great music on the way. Keep it locked right here. I'm Tamaya J on Never Miss a Beat.
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